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I can see it in your eyes, I can see it in your smile, you want love, babe. 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

Long time ago, when I was a young boy, I saw that movie Mutiny on the Bounty. Staring my idol Marlon Brando, and I felt a yearning for that great adventure. So many nights I woke up out of a dream of blue sea, white sand, paradise birds, butterflies.

In that fateful night, I thought to myself, I'll do everything I can, save up every dime, and one day I'll return.

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1: Schatz, ich will in den Urlaub. Und weißt